0: culture. Welcome to Pop Crush Nights.
1: Have you ever done something that was so embarrassing that you wish you could have crawled into a hole? Slide into the DMs, hit us up in the Pop Crush app. Julie, she sent us a DM, Donnie. She says that she took a flight with her husband. They couldn't sit together. He had to sit behind her. And so she reached back and was massaging a stranger's leg for like 20 minutes.
2: Yeah. Something embarrassing. Are we talking about this month, this week, this year? Saw locked eyes. I'm brave enough. I've had a couple fiber shots. Walked over and literally 30 seconds later, I just like had to turn around and come back. And my friend's like, what happened? I was like, yeah, it wasn't happening. Embarrassing.
1: That's embarrassing.

0: Nightmare fuel. The biggest butterfly, Donnie, in the entire world has a wingspan of 12.5 inches.
1: That's a dragon, honey. That's a dragon.
0: That's bigger than my last Southwest flight. I can't stand it. I don't like bugs, butterflies. You?
2: 12 and a half inches, that's a foot, sweetie. I know you're thinking feet. It's very actually small. I love how immediately both of us thought 12 and a half inches and we thought massive. And then now that we both are wow. You know what?
0: Wow.
2: We're going to move past this moment that we just had. Mm-hmm.

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2: And here's Heather with the weather.
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0: But I'm just like, ugh. Well, I had a friend visiting from back home. She walks in and she's just like, honey, this, your apartment's beautiful. Like, this is amazing. I'm so proud of you. You're doing it like on your own. I was like, what? You think my wife's a couch?
1: Couch, Donnie. I knew the Donnie that did not have a couch.
0: I was like, you mean my Wednesday couch is beautiful? Like that, I did. I was like, oh my God. It really changed my whole mood and perspective on it. And I was like, every day you just get stuck in a rut. But then a friend sees you and they're just like, they see something totally different. How do we start looking at ourselves through our friend's perspective?
1: But it's funny because even in the friend's perspective, like when I came to visit you in LA, I was like, Donnie, I love your place. You're so conveniently located to everything. Yeah. You have the patio. Like, right? And you're just like, yeah, and there's trash and what? And I'm like, what are you talking about? It's not that bad. I think that's the key, right? Like sometimes we need to look at our friends truly perceptive of the actual situation because they're not in your head doing the grind. They don't know all the struggles. They just see the benchmarks. And that's nice.
0: Let's just all get out of our head.

0: nights.
1: There is a woman who worked every single weekend, and she just recently worked a weekend, and then on Monday, unexpected shakeup at the office. She lost her job.
2: Take your time off. Stop working on those days off, because look, it doesn't matter how much you love your job. If something happens at your job, they're not going to be like, oh my gosh, but she worked yesterday. We should keep her. It's like, no, we have to let her go. Sorry.

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1: How do you feel about using the phone? 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Leave us a voicemail. Let us know what you're up to, where you're listening, what you love about the show, what you need from us tonight. We're here for all of it. 78% of people say they are not picking up the phone, but I bet you are in the 22 percentile.

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1: All right, I'm taking a deep breath because it pains me to deliver this kind of news. According to new research, it looks like the average cost to go get your hair cut and colored is $400. Honey, I'll do it in the bathroom for $35. We're hitting a Sally's first, and I've got all the stuff. We go.
2: Sweet, I'll do your hair. Save you $350. If you pay me $50, I'll do your hair. It won't look good, but I'll do it. I don't care.
1: It's unreal. How much do you pay to get your hair done? I'm crying right now because I need a haircut.
2: Also, the new men's cut is like the alpaca cut is what it's called, to where you look like an alpaca on top, to where it's like just shaved underneath and just the floof hair on top. I'm like, that's kind of hot. So I definitely am sliding in those DMs.

0: Cash.
1: I feel like I'm cheating. 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It is my favorite. However, I did go to Burger King and I'm just going to say it. It's pretty daggone tasty. It's pretty refreshing. 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They're just not. Let me know, what is your favorite drive-through fountain drink? Is it McDonald's? Is it Burger King? Is it Chick-fil-A? 1-888-952-17. Slide into the DMs on the app. We are caffeinated, hydrated, saturated, and ready to have a good time. So let us know. What are you sipping on? Let's get things rolling. 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

0: Procrastination. Donnie Meacham. We're talking about procrastination. We've all been there. We know that we have things to do, and we just decide that we're not going to do them. Well, apparently, there's a new study out that says procrastination o'clock. Most people are procrastinating at 12:06 p.m. specifically on a Monday.
1: Was it because like you're back to work, and then like you're like, fine, I woke up this morning, and then it's around getting close to lunchtime, and you're like, you know what? Let's just not do this today. Let's just not do this week. But also, who sat around and did this study?
0: I don't know, but they did not procrastinate.
1: And they're like, 12:05, no, you look like you're still productive. The second it hit 12:06, they're like, you know what? Ooh, the eyes, they changed.

0: Crush Nights.
1: What's up, bruh? Let's go get some Botox. Yeah. Apparently, that's the new thing. Botox is in. Men getting Botox.
2: You know, I'm into all of this. The bromance, the Brotox, the bros doing fun things on the side. Wait. I don't know.
1: That sounds like a different like a different animal.
2: Brotox.
1: Yeah. I mean, men already have a hard time showing their emotions. Now you don't want them to, like, you know, they can't tell on their face now. No. Everything about this seems wrong. Botox. You know what? I haven't had any Botox, but it's only because I can't afford it.

0: our CAPTCHAs, you know, where you have to like click the thing to tell your computer that you're not a robot, are they getting harder? Because I feel like they're getting harder.
1: Outrageous. First of all, there's multiple ones now. It used to be just like you type in something, but now it's like those words, but it's like blurry and it's sideways. And you're like, is that a W? Is that a Z? I don't know what. And then there's those ones where it's like, pick the ones that have a bridge in it. And you're like, well, the pictures are blurry and small little, is that a bridge? I can't tell what's the, oh, they're the words. I'm not fake. I don't want to get into this. I don't want to check my email, right. But I have to.
0: I just really need money to be able to pay my bills. Literally. Well, I've got really bad news because apparently they're going to get harder thanks to AI. So AI is ruining our lives.
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1: Don, if you could smell things on Google, what would you want to smell?
2: Oh, I'm not sure I can actually say that.
1: Oh,
2: but
1: really?
2: A little scratch and sniff action would be happening.

0: Bites.
1: All right, Becca, she's dropping into the DM. She says, you know what? I stopped screen creeping after I watched a grown man sob on an airplane while watching a dog's purpose. Oh my God, I was also crying.
2: Oh, have you seen a dog's purpose? There's like, I think there's three of them. It's so, first of all, I went on a date for a dog's purpose. Ooh. Not the best idea because I am sobbing. And not just like a little bit of like a tear here or there. I'm literally going, I'm dry heaving. And the guy that was there was looking around because the theater was packed. And he was so embarrassed that I was dry heaving.
1: Did you get a second date?
2: No, of course not. What do you mean? There was no purpose to there. He was a dog. He had no purpose.

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1: Do you have a loofah?
2: A loofah?
1: A loofah?
2: Like, you brought her. I never met her.
1: Is that what they're called? Are they flooflas?
2: Loofah. Oofah.
1: Oofah. Okay,
2: the oofah's silent, though.
1: Yeah.
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1: Have you ever done something that was so embarrassing that you wish you could have crawled into a hole? Slide into the DMs, hit us up in the Pop Crush app. Julie, she sent us a DM, Donnie. She says that she took a flight with her husband. They couldn't sit together. He had to sit behind her. And so she reached back and was massaging a stranger's leg for like 20 minutes.
2: Yeah, something embarrassing. Are we talking about this month, this week, this year? Saw locked eyes. I'm brave enough. I've had a couple fiber shots. Walked over and literally 30 seconds later, I just had to turn around and come back. And my friend's like, what happened? I was like, yeah, it wasn't happening. Embarrassing.
1: That's embarrassing.

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0: Nightmare Fuel, the biggest butterfly, Donnie, in the entire world, has a wingspan of 12.5 inches.
1: That's a dragon, honey. That's a dragon.
0: That's bigger than my last Southwest flight. I can't stand it. I don't like bugs, butterflies. You?
1: 12 and a half inches, that's a foot, sweetie. I know you're thinking feet. It's very actually small. I love how immediately both of us thought 12 and a half inches and we thought massive. And then now that we both are wow. You know what?
0: Wow.
1: We're going to move past this moment that we just had.
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0: I had a friend visiting from back home. 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You're doing it like on your own." I was like, "What? You think my wife's a couch?
1: Couch, Donnie. I knew the Donnie that did not have a couch.
0: I was like, "You mean my Wednesday couch is beautiful?" I did. I was like, "Oh my God." It really changed my whole mood and perspective on it. And I was like, every day you just get stuck in a rut. But then a friend sees you and they're just like, they see something totally different. How do we start looking at ourselves through our friend's perspective?
1: But it's funny because even in the friend's perspective, like when I came to visit you in LA, I was like, "Donnie, yeah. I love your place. You're so conveniently located to everything. Yeah. You have a patio." Like, right? And you're just like, "Yeah, and there's trash and what?" And I'm like, "What are you talking about? It's not that bad." I think that's the key, right? Like, sometimes we need to look at our friends truly perceptive of the actual situation, because they're not in your head doing the grind. They don't know all the struggles. They just see the benchmarks. And that's nice.
0: Let's just all get out of our head.

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1: There is a woman who worked every single weekend, and she just recently worked a weekend, and then on Monday, unexpected shakeup at the office. She lost her job.
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1: 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We're here for all of it. 78% of people say they are not picking up the phone, but I bet you are in the 22 percentile.

working hard. Yeah, right, picture that with a Kodak. 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
1: They say the holy water's watered down, and this town's lost its faith. 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
8: A look at PST Nation traffic starts on the southbound side of 95 right now. Cotman down to the by, unusual delays in that area. I call it actually not that bad, about an extra 15 minutes or so through the construction zone this morning. We'll stay in Pennsylvania where the PA Turnpike's a little slow in the Willow Grove area, but actually that isn't that bad, so hopefully it stays that way. Doing pretty good on 295 and Route 1 here in Jersey, 70 and 73. Also checking out okay, and the bridges in and out of Philadelphia, the Walt, the Ben, the Tacony Palmyra, all doing okay too so far this morning.
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15: A look at PST Nation traffic starts on the southbound side of 95 right now. Cotman down to the Bay, unusual delays in that area. I'd call it actually not that bad, about an extra 15 minutes or so through the construction zone this morning. We'll stay in Pennsylvania where the PA Turnpike's a little slow in the Willow Grove area, but actually that isn't that bad, so hopefully it stays that way. Doing pretty good on 295 and Route 1 here in Jersey, 70 and 73. Also checking out okay, and the bridges in and out of Philadelphia, the Walt, the Ben, the Tacony Palmyra, all doing okay too so far this morning.
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16: Hey, I'm Chief Meteorologist Dan Zara with your PST weather. The coolest, driest air of the season so far is now firmly in place. 40s this morning, aiming for a high of only 62 this afternoon. That would make it our coolest dry day since May. We'll see lots of sunshine today. And just like yesterday, a stiff breeze will keep the cool, crisp air moving around. Tonight's going to get pretty chilly with clear skies, low of 41. And tomorrow looks sunny and seasonable, high of 68 degrees. Get weather 24/7 wherever you are. 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
2: 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I just had a banana.
1: She had a banana.
2: I'm feeling kind of
1: smart. Over there fixing her microphone. Oh my God. We're having some creaky issues this morning, Chris Rollins. We are having some creaky issues. All right. Can't Be Chris coming up in, we'll play, how about 12 minutes or so?
2: Sounds good.
1: We'll do it then.

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5: Good morning, I am Joe. Let's get a look at PST Nation traffic. We start with that disabled vehicle, Woodhaven Road, blocking the right lane right around Bristol Pike. Heads up for that. You're getting by pretty well, considering that in that area. Our other majors, Route 1, 295, both doing good in Mercer County in Pennsylvania. The PA Turnpike, seeing some building delays. The Willow Grove area, 359 after 339. And on the southbound side of 95 this morning, not that bad. Only about an extra 5 to 10 minutes of travel time. And we're looking good on mass transit, too, so far this morning. That's PST Nation traffic.

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1: With Chris, Joe, and the Morning Show. You know what time it is, Chris, right?
2: It's time for Campy Chris.
0: Ooh, why so dramatic? I have no idea.
1: But the music matched your vibe
0: right there, too.
1: I was here for it. All right.
0: It kind of did.
1: You should know what to do by now, right? You take her on, and your chance to win Carly Rae Jepsen tickets. Chris, leave the room, okay?
0: I'm out.
1: Your last task, though. We got to give that photo to her.

0: in your car every morning. Can't beat Chris.
1: And we say good morning to a first-time player of Can't Beat Chris. Hey, Chandler, you're feeling like today's your day, right?
2: Absolutely.
1: You feeling confident and ready to go. So if you're new to this game, I'm going to ask you 5 questions, Chandler. Chris is already out of the room. She will not hear your answers. She's going to come back and we're going to give her the same 5. And when it's all over, we'll see who gets more right, okay?
2: All righty, sounds good.
1: We're going for those bragging rights for you, Chandler. Question number 1. At what restaurant chain does they use the slogan, "When you're here, you're family"?
2: When you're here, you're family. Let's go restaurant chain, Fridays.
1: We've locked in Fridays. Question number 2. Who was the first Disney

0: princess to become a mother?
1: First Disney princess to become a mother. Let's go Cinderella.
2: We've locked in Cinderella. Locked question in. Number three.
0: If it goes million, billion, what's next in that sequence?
1: Trillion. Lock it in.
0: All right, trillion. Locked in. Question number four. Who was the oldest person to sign the Declaration of Independence?
1: I'm going to go Ben Franklin. Lock it in.
0: Ben Franklin locked in. Question number five, our fifth question. How many miles are in a marathon?
1: I'm going to go two miles. Lock it in.
0: Four. Two miles. Locked in. All right, good Chandler. Interesting strategy. I like it, though. Can't be Chris this morning. Good time to remind you, 25 grand in your hand is continuing your chance, but a whole lot of cash in your hand coming up real soon, all week long with Chris Joe and The Morning Show. Chris, you're back in the room. I'd like to introduce you to Chandler. His answers are all locked in. He's a first-time player, but he's feeling confident.
3: Hey, Chandler, what's going on?
1: Very good. How are you?
3: I'm good. Good to talk to you. All right, here we go.
0: All right, Chris, your quiz starts right now. Question number one. Chris, at what chain restaurant would you hear the slogan, "When you're here, you're family"?
3: Oh my God. I know this because this is Joe's favorite.
0: It's one of them. I have a laundry list of chain restaurants.
3: You talk about this one a lot. The OG, Olive Garden.
0: Chris said Olive Garden. Chandler said Fridays. Olive Garden is correct.
3: Those breadsticks.
1: Oh, yeah, that's good.
0: It's Italian.
3: Those breadsticks are good.
0: It's that Italian thing. All right, Chandler. Yeah. You didn't get it, so Chris is out to a 1-0 lead.
3: Come on, let's not mess up the score.
0: All right, Chris, who was the first Disney princess to become a mother?
3: Oh. I gotta be honest, my kids are older now, so we don't do the Disney princess things, and none of them were a mother when they were young, I don't think.
0: No, this one was.
3: Oh, was she? Oh, gosh. Rapunzel?
0: Chandler said Cinderella.
3: No,
0: both are wrong. Correct answer is Ariel.
3: Oh, is she?
0: I researched this today and found out it's Ariel.
3: Okay.
0: All right, question number three.
3: Who's her kid? Anyway.
0: If it goes million, billion, what's next in that sequence?
3: Trillion.
0: You both said trillion. You're both correct.
3: Okay, I'm still
0: up,
3: though.
0: That means it's Chris 2, Chandler 1, going into question 4.
3: Okay.
0: Chris, who is the oldest person to sign the Declaration of Independence?
3: I do know this. Ben Franklin.
0: You both said Ben Franklin. You're both correct.
3: I took one of those city tours once.
0: They teach you to.
3: And they do tell you that. Yeah.
0: Or if you see Hamilton, the musical, it comes up there as well. All right, Chris, final question. How many miles are in a marathon?
3: 26 point something, one or two or something. One, two, because the half is 13.1.
0: Yeah, I wasn't asking for the final percentage. Chandler said 2 miles.
3: Oh,
0: two
3: no.
0: is wrong. 26 is correct. Chandler,
3: let me tell you, if
0: that'd
3: it
0: be
3: was
0: a
3: two,
0: nice marathon.
3: I'd run a marathon. Yeah.
1: Absolutely, right?
3: We'd all run a marathon.
0: Chandler, we got your tickets to see Carly Rae Jepsen when she brings the day and night tour to the Met Philadelphia May 18th, 2027.
3: I do need to hear something.
0: Tickets go on sale later this week at Ticketmaster.com. Chandler, in order to get those tickets, you got to give her that phrase of shame.
1: Absolutely. I'm Chandler, and I can't beat Chris.
0: He tried. All right. We're playing again tomorrow at this same time.

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1: It's Chris, Joe, and the morning show. All right, so we're going to do Love 'Em or Leave 'Em coming up next.

0: 94.5 PST. Hey there, it's Chris Joe and the morning show. So what if your honey told you that he loved you, but doesn't have any interest in living with you?
1: I might. Is this about me? Is this personal?
0: Think about that for a second.
1: Is this about me and my relationship?
0: Well, we actually have a listener standing by, Joe. Oh. Her name is Krista, and we have to do our little
1: number. Oh, I know. She makes me practice this. She called me this morning.
0: On three.
1: On our way to work, she called me this morning, and she said, "You ready?" I am ready.
0: Okay. I do love him or leave him. Okay, on three. One, two, three.
1: Love him or leave him. We did it well that day.
0: So okay. Like I said, Krista's here. She got a little situation going on.
1: We're taking a second to get Krista here. We'll get Krista.
0: Did she get nervous?
1: Krista may have gotten nervous, but give us a second.
0: She's kind of freaking out. She doesn't know if this is you know, when you're in a relationship, you think everything is going fine, then all of a sudden it's not going fine. Well, according to her anyway, it might be going okay for him, but not going okay for her. Is she still there, Joe? Or we're not sure. Did she
1: get cold feet? I think we're getting her there. Hold on one moment.
0: Krista, girl, we're going to help you out.
1: Krista, we're trying to get
0: you
1: there.
0: Don't be nervous.
1: Krista, I think you're there, right?
0: Krista,
1: after all that?
0: What's going on?
2: I've been dating this guy for about a year now, and he loves me, and it's all going great, and all seems to be going in the right direction. But he says he loves me, but he doesn't want to live with me yet.
0: Wait, he loves you, but says he can't live with you?
2: Yeah, so I'm just... like, is this never going to be a thing? Is this not going in the right direction? Does he just...
1: Well, I'll tell you what. I've seen this kind of thing before. Is it a religious thing or is it not? Like, someone...
2: No. It's just something he said to me.
0: Okay, so you need our help deciding whether this is going to last with him saying that. Like, should she love him or leave him? So do me a favor, hang on. We're going to get you some advice.
2: Thank you so much.
1: All right. Took a second, but we got there.
0: I know. She sounds so nervous. I feel bad. This is kind of weird to me because usually the guy... okay, so let's say he has cold feet about moving forward, having a future with her. I would think he'd want to live with her, kind of try her out before they get married. You know what I mean?
1: Yeah,
0: but he's saying that...
1: it's just not on his radar.
0: Doesn't he want to live with her?
1: Sounds like it's just not on his radar right now.
0: So, but is it ever going to be on his radar? I mean, when you're with somebody, eventually you're going to have to live with them, right?
1: Yeah, I guess.
0: Come on.
1: Yeah. That's traditional. I don't know. Not everyone. But what about the long-distance couples we know that stay long-distance forever?
0: Really? This is what you think Krista wants?
1: I don't know.
0: So you're saying, well, in that case, it would be a leave him.
1: I would say love him. Stay with him. Who cares?
0: I'm wondering if there's something else wrong and whether they're just delaying the inevitable, but I don't know. What do you think? Should she love him or should she leave him?
1: Call us right now.

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10: Good morning, I am Joe. Let's get a look at PST Nation traffic. We start with that disabled vehicle, Woodhaven Road, blocking the right lane right around Bristol Pike. Heads up for that. You're getting by pretty well, considering that in that area. Our other majors, Route 1, 295, both doing good in Mercer County in Pennsylvania. The PA Turnpike seeing some building delays. The Willow Grove area, 359 after 339. And on the southbound side of 95 this morning, not that bad. Only about an extra 5 to 10 minutes of travel time. And we're looking good on mass transit, too, so far this morning. That's PST Nation traffic.
4: It's Chris, Joe, and the morning show, and we're doing, Joe, ready?
10: I'm ready. I'm so ready.
4: One, two, three.
11: Love him or leave him.
10: That was our best one yet.
4: Yeah, Krista is with us this morning, and she's been with her boyfriend for like a year, and, you know, she said,

0: I would just ask more questions, because depending on how he answers the more questions depends on if you should break up with him or keep going.
1: That is true. I agree with that.
2: She's got a point. She's got a point.
1: Yeah.
2: I think Rachel's. I think Rachel's standing by.
1: Well, that was Rachel.
2: Oh. I think let's go to Candace. Maybe Candace. Let's see. No, we're having some phone stuff today. Give me a second though, because I think I can get them on the backdoor line. So
1: she did bring up a really good point that maybe don't leave him yet. Maybe don't throw away your relationship.
3: Yeah. I mean,
2: Candace.
3: I kind of felt like it might be that way. Just if you're not committing after a year, it's kind of, a milestone in a relationship where you go one way or the other, I feel.
2: It's kind of giving one of those better now than later situation vibes to me, right?
3: Very true. Better now than later.
2: Better now than later to leave him is what Candace is saying.
1: I think there's something more to this, because usually guys are like, again, it seems to me like he would want to do a trial run before an engagement or something like that. Like, what's holding him back? It's been a year. They're committed.
2: Wait,
1: it seems
2: Chris,
1: a little odd to me.
2: Chris, I know the phones are being weird, but I got to go to my guy, Matthew. I think he's got a good point about it too, right, Matt?
4: That means that that's a jump off and they're not serious about a relationship.
2: Is that it?
4: That's it. Just date them and don't take them seriously. Take them like if you find a $4 bill, you wouldn't take it seriously.
2: He said that to me on air. I was like, you gotta come on the
1: air. Well, and that's kind of what I'm saying. I mean, I don't think she wants to just date him at this point. That's why I'm saying I think she's got to leave him. This is not going in the direction that she wants it to go in. So why waste your time?
2: I just had a friend end a relationship over the conversation about kids. They weren't seeing eye to eye on the timeline. They wanted kids.
1: It sounds terrible, but what are you going to do? Waste your time? Life's too short.
2: But, living with someone isn't a requirement in a relationship, though.
1: Joe, eventually it is, yes. You can't just stay living apart forever.
2: Why?
1: Come on.
2: You could date and, life is better apart.
1: Coming up, we're going to do the feed. What did Taylor and Travis do for Trav's 37th birthday last night? And it's Amazon Prime Day starting today.

0: 94.5 PST.
1: Hey there, good morning. It's Chris, Joe, and the morning show. So here's what's going to be all over your feed today. That's some sexy music for the feed.
2: It's sexy
1: I'm
2: feed
1: like,
2: day.
1: What are we doing? Hey, listen, get ready to shop because you know what? Amazon Prime Day started today. And Joe, you know how I was like shopping like crazy last time? I saved a ton of money. So I'm on the computer right now. My protein shakes were 50% off, but it says quantity limit met for this seller. So I think I lost out.
2: That's
1: I guess there was only a certain amount. So that kind of stinks, but I'm doing my shopping. So yeah, it starts today. It goes through tomorrow. So you could probably save a lot of money.
2: Well, Chris raises a good point there that I hadn't considered. You know, we all think about holiday shopping, but even just your day-to-day routine stuff that you're already buying, look at that stuff today, too.
1: Yeah, I'm getting all my, like, normal stuff and doing some holiday shopping, too. So have you been following this murder case? Oh, my God, where the former American Idol contestant killed his wife? It has me gripped. It's horrible. He was cheating on her. Then instead of just leaving her and being with his side piece, he decided to kill his wife and get her out of the way, basically. They have two little girls. I think one of the daughters is like 10. They're like 10 and 12. They wrote letters to him that were read in court yesterday because he was sentenced yesterday to life in prison, no parole. They said, how could you kill our mom? Like, it is just awful.
2: Yeah.
1: So he's going away for a long time.
2: The text messages that guy was sending to his mistress, like, I'm going to kill her. I'm going to kill her.
1: And she even said, like, I wish she was dead or something.
2: Yeah. Oh, my God.
1: So I found out.

0: About that after Taylor Swift's surprise cameo on SNL. She had a birthday cake waiting backstage for Dakota Johnson and stayed for about an hour at that star-studded SNL after party that they have every week.
1: They have that every week. It's kind of mind-blowing.
0: Yeah, it is. Like, all the big stars show up.
1: They go hardcore.
0: Yeah, and then Taylor and Travis are still in the city, and they were out last night in Soho having a fancy Italian dinner in coordinating outfits because it was Travis's 37th birthday.
1: There was some speculation that they were going to be in Cleveland last night for the baseball game. I tuned in. They were not there.
0: They were in Soho. Yeah. So, ready or not, you're going to start seeing, again, holiday stuff all over your feed. Target just dropped that must-have holiday toy list yesterday. A couple of classics on the list: a Barbie Dreamhouse. Pokemon is back. A Pokemon Pikachu puppet-tronic thing. Tickle Me Elmo. What,
1: didn't I see that right?
0: Didn't
1: that thing used to make creepy sounds, right?
0: Well, yeah.
1: Sort of. Yeah.
0: Yeah. You know, I was supposed to get it in the mail. It showed on my mail preview. So I like ran to the mailbox, even though what do I need from the toy catalog at Target? But it's fun to look through. Mm-hmm. And it wasn't there. Like the mail girl swiped it from me. I don't know. So that's what's going to be all over your feed.
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6: Good morning, I am Joe. Let's get a look at PST Nation traffic. We start with that disabled vehicle, Woodhaven Road, blocking the right lane right around Bristol Pike. Heads up for that. You're getting by pretty well, considering that in that area. Our other majors, Route 1, 295, both doing good in Mercer County in Pennsylvania. The PA Turnpike seeing some building delays. The Willow Grove area, 359 after 339. And on the southbound side of 95 this morning, not that bad. Only about an extra 5 to 10 minutes of travel time. And we're looking good on mass transit, too, so far this morning. That's PST Nation traffic.
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7: Hey, I'm Chief Meteorologist Dan Zara with your PST weather. The coolest, driest air of the season so far is now firmly in place. 40s this morning, aiming for a high of only 62 this afternoon. That would make it our coolest, dry day since May. We'll see lots of sunshine today. And just like yesterday, a stiff breeze will keep the cool, crisp air moving around. Tonight's going to get pretty chilly with clear skies, low of 41. And tomorrow looks sunny and seasonable, high of 68 degrees. Get weather 24/7 wherever you are. 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
1: With Chris, Joe, and the morning show, we are live across Jersey and PA. Chris is feeling confident because the sun's up this morning.
0: It's a beautiful day.
1: It's a beautiful day. It was chilly. We kind of came in the studio with some crisp air. So you know what that means. It's time for one thing and one thing only.
0: Can't be Chris.
1: Can't be Chris. If you want to take her on, your chance to win tickets to see Carly Rae Jepsen. Chris, your last task, give those phone number.

0: has you screaming in your car every morning. Can't beat Chris.
1: And we say good morning to a first-time player of Can't Beat Chris. Hey, Chandler, you're feeling like today's your day, right?
2: Absolutely.
1: You feeling confident and ready to go. So if you're new to this game, I'm going to ask you 5 questions, Chandler. Chris is already out of the room. She will not hear your answers. She's going to come back and we're going to give her the same 5. And when it's all over, we'll see who gets more right, okay?
2: All righty. Sounds good.
1: We're going for those bragging rights for you, Chandler. Question number 1. At what restaurant chain would they use the slogan, "When you're here, you're family"?
2: When you're here, you're family. Let's go restaurant chain, Fridays.
1: We've locked in Fridays. Question number 2. Who was the first Disney princess to become a mother?
2: First Disney princess to become a mother. Let's go Cinderella.
1: We've locked in Cinderella. Question number 3. If it goes million, billion, what's next in that sequence?
2: Trillion. Lock it in.
1: All right, trillion. Locked in. Question number 4. Who was the oldest person to sign the Declaration of Independence?
2: I'm going to go Ben Franklin. Lock it in.
1: Ben Franklin locked in. Question number 5, our 5th question. How many miles are in a marathon?
2: I'm going to go 2 miles. Lock it in.
1: 2 miles. Locked in. All right, Chandler. Interesting strategy. I like it, though. Can't be Chris this morning. Good time to remind you, $25,000 in your hand is continuing your chance, but a whole lot of cash in your hand coming up real soon, all week long with Chris, Joe, and the morning show. Chris, you're back in the room. I'd like to introduce you to Chandler. His answers are all locked in. He's a first-time player, but he's feeling confident.
3: Hey, Chandler. What's going on?
2: Very good. How are you?
3: I'm good. Good to talk to you. All right, here we go.
1: All right, Chris, your quiz starts right now. Question number 1. Chris, at what chain restaurant would you hear the slogan, "When you're here, you're family"?
3: Oh my God. I know this because this is Joe's favorite.
1: It's one of them. I have a laundry list of chain restaurants.
3: You talk about this one a lot. The OG, Olive Garden.
1: Chris said Olive Garden. Chandler said Fridays. Olive Garden is correct.
3: Those breadsticks.
2: Yeah, that's good.
3: Those
1: Italian.
3: Breadsticks are good.
1: It's that Italian thing. All right, Chandler. Yeah. You didn't get it, so Chris is on to a 1-0 lead.
3: Come on, let's not mess up the score.
1: All right, Chris, who was the first Disney princess to become a mother?
3: Oh. I gotta be honest, my kids are older now, so we don't do the Disney princess things, and none of them were a mother when they were young, I don't think.
1: No, this one was.
3: Oh, was she? Oh, gosh. Rapunzel?
1: Chandler said Cinderella. No, both are wrong. The correct answer is Ariel.
3: Oh, is she?
1: I researched this today, found out it's Ariel.
3: Okay.
1: All right, question number 3.
3: Who's her kid? Anyway.
1: If it goes million, billion, what's next in that sequence?
3: Trillion.
1: You both said trillion. You're both correct.
3: Okay, I'm still up, though.
1: That means it's Chris 2, Chandler 1, going into question 4.
3: Okay.
1: Chris, who was the oldest person to sign the Declaration of Independence?
3: I do know this. Ben Franklin.
1: You both said Ben Franklin. You're both correct.
3: I took one of those city tours once.
1: They teach you to.
3: And they do tell you that. Yeah.
1: Or if you see Hamilton, the musical, it comes up there as well. All right, Chris, final question. How many miles are in a marathon?
3: 26 point something, 1 or 2 or something. 1, 2, because the half is 13.1.
1: Yeah, I wasn't asking for the final percentage. Chandler said 2 miles.
3: Oh,
1: 2
3: no.
1: is wrong. 26 is correct. Chandler,
3: let me tell you, if
1: that'd
3: it
1: be
3: was
1: a
3: 2,
1: nice marathon.
3: I'd run a marathon. Yeah.
2: Absolutely, right?
3: We'd all run a marathon.
1: Chandler, we got your tickets to see Carly Rae Jepsen when she brings the Day and Night Tour to the Met Philadelphia May 18th, 2027.
3: I do need to hear something.
1: 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Chandler, in order to get those tickets, you got to give her that phrase of shame.
2: Absolutely. I'm Chandler, and I can't beat Chris.
1: He tried. All right. We'll play again tomorrow at this same time. 90-

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8: Let's take a look at the roads with PST Nation traffic. Good morning, I am Joe. So we have a new accident northbound side of 95 as you head out of Center City. So we're much slower than normal. This is right after Academy Road, so we're slow, Cotman all the way on up to that area. That is actually a building delay. It is blocking the left shoulder, so kind of a bad spot in the roadway for that to be. Southbound, same stretch, usual volume. The Willow Grove area, the PA Turnpike, slow this morning, westbound, 343 up to 339. The good news is our New Jersey highways, Route 1, 295, and the New Jersey Turnpike are all starting the day okay.
9: Hey there, it's Chris Joe with the Morning Show. Okay, so you're ready? 25 grand in your hand. 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You could buy a boat.
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1: How would you like $25,000? 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
2: 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All right. Coming up in two songs.
1: So
2: Chris.
1: Joe thinks I'm planning this cringy trip for me and my husband.
2: She took the words out of my mouth.
1: It's not cringy.
2: Who goes leaf peeping?
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1: With Chris Joe in the morning show, live across Jersey and PA.
0: He's about to give me crap.
1: But first, we may have had a weird tech thing go on. So what was the code? The 8 o'clock, 25
0: grand? Oh, you want the code?
1: Yeah, one more time.
0: It's 596 for this hour.
1: 596.
0: Okay. Another one coming up at 9 o'clock.
1: Okay, so
0: 25 grand in your hand.
1: Does anyone actually go leaf peeping ever? Does anyone ever actually go leaf peeping?
0: Here we go.
1: Because Chris is. She is planning a day to get in the car with her husband, and she plotted it on the calendar because I have to plan everything. That's the day we're going to go check out the leaves. So I wanted to hear from people.
0: We might even go overnight.
1: Actually go leaf peeping. Like, I know people go up to Vermont. I know people just go up to the mountains in Jersey.
0: It's a big deal.
1: It's overrated, right? I mean, I'm standing in our studio right now, and I see a couple of trees, and they've started turning. They're pretty. Don't get me wrong. I enjoy them.
0: What, a red one yesterday, like on 295. Even 295, you just drive down 295.
1: I'm enjoying them from here. You know, yeah. I'm overlooking the park across the street.
0: But
1: it's
0: listen,
1: fine.
0: But listen, here's the thing. It's not just leaf peeping. It's kind of discovering new places, new restaurants, new shops, a new drive, new views. It's not just about leaf peeping. It's about going on a little adventure. And what's wrong with a little adventure in life?
1: It's overrated.
0: It's not overrated.
1: In this economy, it costs more money than ever to drive anywhere.
0: Yeah, but you're also not spending... Well, I mean, I guess we'll go... We will go... I mean, it's equivalent to any date you'd go on, except you get nature's beauty.
1: And does your husband actually go, ooh, that... After you've seen...
0: No, but like a scotch at the bar that we find in this new town that we're going to.
1: Sure, but I could do that... I could go to...
0: We've been to all the bars around us. It's a chance to take a road trip. You know, we're not flying anywhere. Cost a plane ticket. We were checking out plane tickets. Oh, my God. So we're going to do some driving. We're going to peep some leaves. We're going to find some new places to eat and have a drink. There's nothing wrong with it.
1: When I was a kid, my grandmother made me go with her 1 year to Vermont to do this.
0: Oh, now, see, I think that would be stunning. I don't think we'll go as far north as that. But I would love to.
1: And I almost went to college in Vermont, a small town. And when you do the tour, they're like, just so you know, leaf peeping season's very big up here.
0: Yeah, exactly.
1: But once you've seen...
0: We're not the only ones.
1: Once you've seen every color, I guess I'm confused. Oh, once you've seen Roy G. Biv, I don't understand what's left to look at.
0: It's like I can see the sunset, you know, at the end of my street, night after night after night, and I still get excited like it's the first time I'm seeing it.
1: So you just...
0: And sunrise,
1: you
0: too.
1: Just illustrated my point. Save the money and go look at them down
0: no way.
1: The block.
0: I'm seeing it every day. I'll see it every day. We're going to find new places. Yeah, the trees around here aren't anything like the ones if you go a little further north.
1: Yes, they are.
0: No, they're not.
1: They're trees. There's
0: the
1: oak trees
0: are more brilliant.
1: And elm trees.
0: It's just an excuse to get some new scenery in your life. Joe, you need to touch some grass. You know what I mean, city boy?
1: I touch more grass than you know of.
0: It's just shaking things up, doing something different,
1: no,
0: doing
1: no.
0: some leaf peeping
1: no,
0: this year.
1: No, I don't know.
0: Now, let's see. We've got Amanda. She's on hold. Do you agree? Do you think this is overrated?
2: I think fully rated. I love it. I mark the calendar every year and every weekend we go and check it out. It's just the best way to get close to nature and enjoy fall,
0: right.
2: And it's so beautiful. It's such a special time of the year. So I don't think it's overrated at all. If someone hasn't done it, they need to try it.
0: Exactly. Tell them,
1: Amanda.
0: And really, I'm taking date advice from you.
1: Whoa, I didn't call it dating advice.
0: Joseph. Well, it is kind of dating advice. I'm shaking up our date. You should always, even though I've been married forever, you should always date your spouse, right? This is just something new. We're going to find, you know, discover new areas, discover new places. It's exciting. It is.
1: Nobody in their right mind wants to go. Nobody in their right mind wants to go leaf peeping. All right. You can give us a call right now because I want to hear from you.
0: Can you tell them that this is a good idea, please?

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9: Let's take a look at the roads with PST Nation traffic. Good morning, I am Joe. So we have a new accident northbound side of 95 as you head out of Center City. So we're much slower than normal. This is right after Academy Road, so we're slow copping all the way on up to that area. That is actually a building delay. It is blocking the left shoulder, so kind of a bad spot in the roadway for that to be. Southbound, same stretch, usual volume. The Willow Grove area, the PA Turnpike, slow this morning. Westbound, 343 up to 339. The good news is our New Jersey highways, Route 1, 295, and the New Jersey Turnpike are all starting the day okay.
2: Do you like to do a little leaf peeping? Because we're getting to be that season. Have you ever done any leaf peeping, meaning just going to look at pretty leaves as the fall goes on? Josie?

0: What is that? Leaf peeking? What is that?
1: That's what I'm saying, Shanice. Like, you just go out in nature and look at leaves, I guess. Like, and it, by the way, it's peeping with a P, but it's still, who cares, right? Like, you go out there and look at leaves?
0: Yeah, but that's considered leaves peeking. I thought that would just be admiring the trees.
2: Google it. I'm telling you. And even you said when you went to school in Vermont, it's season up here. A ton of people go leaf peeping.
1: It's worth noting, I didn't go to that school because they kind of scared me away. They're like, it's so busy up here that time. I was like, oh boy, that's a little too rich for my blood.
2: It's a thing. Even, you know, all around this area, you can see, like, you'll start seeing the maps of when they're at peak color and things like that. It's a thing.
1: I thought it was a girl thing. Cheryl hit us up on her station app, and she said, no, her and her husband do it every year.
2: And
1: her
2: he gets more excited, see?
1: Is more excited than she is.
2: Exactly. All right, back to the phone. Sean, what do you think?
3: No, it's not overrated, because, I mean, it's kind of, girls look at leaf peeping just like flowers. That's how you have to look at it. I mean, a girl goes crazy when she sees flowers, so leaf peeping is just an extension of it. So, no, I don't think it's overrated at all. It's just another way to kind of get her in the mood.
1: Oh, well.
2: I'm going to try to get in the mood. I do get a little, I guess if it's something we're doing together, I might feel a little romantic or something. Inside of a sort of a bonding thing.
1: Well, now
2: I don't know. Jessica says she goes leaf peeping every year, and Vermont, like you said, her favorite.
1: No way.
2: All right, we're going to do the feed. What did Taylor and Trav do for his birthday last night? I'll fill you in.

0: 94.5 PST. Hey there, it's Chris Joe and the morning show. Here's what's going to be all over your feed. So Apple TV is again making its The Great Pumpkin, Charlie Brown, available for free streaming in like a two-day window. So even if you don't subscribe, you're going to be able to watch it for free on October 17th and 18th. And then the Thanksgiving one, Charlie Brown Thanksgiving, is going to be free November 14th and 15th. Just saw that. And then Charlie Brown Christmas, December 12th, December 13th.
1: 2 days each time. Got it.
0: Yeah, each time. So get ready to shop. It's Amazon Prime Days. They just kicked off today. Oh my God, my protein shakes were like 50% off. I was so excited. I mean, you could holiday shop, but you can also just get the stuff that you use on the regular.
1: That's what
0: You know what I mean?
1: I hadn't considered that until you said that. I was like, oh yeah, that makes so much more sense. Just do the stuff I was buying.
0: Yeah. So singles are shaking up the first date. Have you heard about this? You're probably going to see it on your feed. So yeah, first date habits are changing. Instead of dinner and drinks, it's breakfast dates. They're becoming a thing.
1: No.
0: I know. You like to sleep.
1: Oh, my God. Well, not only like to sleep, I hate breakfast
0: foods. No, yeah, that's true. You don't like breakfast. So everybody's sick of the whole dating process, so they're shaking things up. Breakfast dates, they say, are less pressure. And there's no expectations that a late night date could bring. You know what I'm saying?
1: Yeah, bedroom time.
0: Yeah, you know what I'm saying? So
1: but,
0: singles are into breakfast dates now. It's becoming a new trend. I'm just telling you.
1: Because, listen, if the mood strikes at the right time of day, it doesn't matter. I've heard a song. I've heard an old-time song called Afternoon Delight once.
0: Well, you know our Sunday morning dates, too. So have you been following that murder case of that former American Idol contestant who killed his wife? Oh, my God. His name's Caleb Flynn. I've been gripped by this. It's horrible. He cheated on his wife. And instead of just leaving her to be with his side piece, they both said, oh, it's better if we just get rid of her. So he killed her.
1: And they said it in like thousands upon thousands of text messages.
0: It's horrible. They've got two daughters. The grandmother read letters from them in court yesterday. How they killed their mother. Oh, they're never going to visit him in jail. All this, it was just terrible.
1: Mm.
0: So he was sentenced yesterday to life in prison, no parole. Mm. And Taylor and Travis were out in the city last night. They were in Soho coordinating outfits. It was Travis's 37th birthday. They went Italian. Hand in hand, they went to the restaurant, just the two of them. They still must be in their honeymoon phase.
1: There was a lot of speculation online that he was going to be at the Cleveland Guardians game because they're playing baseball last night,
0: but
1: they were not there.
0: Nah, they were in
1: I think, in the city. Every time there's a rumor like that, I'm like, no, because there's only a few places somebody of her stature can go
0: to
1: be safe.
0: She doesn't really go to any stadiums except for like Arrowhead.
1: Yeah, she goes to the home games because they have the mechanism in place and they know what to do.
0: Exactly.
1: Maybe she could go to like a MetLife game because they're used to like celebrities. But other than that, not really many places.
0: Yeah, there you go. That's what's going to be all over your feed.
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1: Let's take a look at the roads with PST Nation traffic. Good morning, I am Joe. So we have a new accident northbound side of 95 as you head out of Center City. So we're much slower than normal. This is right after Academy Road, so we're slow Cotman all the way on up to that area. That is actually a building delay. It is blocking the left shoulder, so kind of a bad spot in the roadway for that to be. Southbound, same stretch, usual volume. The Willow Grove area, the PA Turnpike, slow this morning westbound, 343 up to 339. The good news is our New Jersey highways, Route 1, 295, and the New Jersey Turnpike are all starting the day okay.
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12: Hey, I'm Chief Meteorologist Dan Zara with your PST weather. The coolest, driest air of the season so far is now firmly in place. 40s this morning, aiming for a high of only 62 this afternoon. That would make it our coolest dry day since May. We'll see lots of sunshine today. And just like yesterday, a stiff breeze will keep the cool, crisp air moving around. Tonight's going to get pretty chilly with clear skies, low of 41. And tomorrow looks sunny and seasonable, high of 68 degrees. Get weather 24/7 wherever you are. 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
0: Listen, don't worry if you heard the news about Stewart's Root Beer on Route 33 in Hamilton going up for sale. 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And the new owners are saying that hopefully the next owner will keep it as a store. So fingers crossed.
1: I mean, it's a cool opportunity if you're looking to buy a burger joint, right? It's an iconic business.
0: And an iconic one, yeah. 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

0: you screaming in your car every morning. Can't beat Chris.
1: All right. If you're new to these parts, I'll explain it to you really quick. Chris is already out of the room. Chris Rollins, savant of knowledge. We're going to see if Holly, who's on the line this morning, can get more questions right than Chris, who you will not hear any of Holly's answers to a five-question trivia quiz. Holly, good morning.
2: Hi.
1: You ready?
2: Yep.
1: All right, Holly. No funny business. Here we go. Question number one. Holly, who is the original host of Who Wants to Be a Millionaire?
2: Regis Philbin.
1: Do you want to lock it in? All right.
2: Yeah, lock it in.
1: Question number two. I'll make it multiple choice. In 2021, who was the sexiest man alive? Was it Paul Rudd or Blake Shelton?
2: Paul Rudd. Lock it in.
1: Question number three. On what continent would you find the Andes Mountains?
2: Oh, Switzerland?
1: You want to lock it in?
2: That's, wait, no, that's not a continent.
1: Yeah, I was going to let you do it.

0: Europe. Lock it in.
1: All right, we're going to lock in Europe. Question number 4. In what time zone is Washington State?
0: The Pacific. Lock it in.
1: Locking it in. And the 5th and final question. In what city do the Bills football team play?
0: I think they're the Buffalo Bills. They're a football team.
1: Yeah, I said football.
0: I know. For some reason, I
1: liked where you were going.
0: But maybe it is still a Buffalo Bill. I don't know.
1: I like your strain of thought.
0: Chicago, lock it in.
1: Chicago, we have locked in. Can't beat Chris this morning. Good time to remind you that $25,000 in your hand still happening right here. Your next chance to win happening very soon with Chris, Joe, and the Morning Show. Keep waking up with us all week long to win. Chris is back in the room. Chris, let me introduce you to Holly, who's all locked in this morning. All of her answers.
2: Hi, Holly.
0: Hi.
2: You are waking up to play this early. Wow. Okay.
1: Yeah. All right. Here we go. Question number 1, Chris. Who is the original host of Who Wants to Be a Millionaire?
2: The original host. So the first host. Regis Philbin.
1: You both said Regis. You're both correct.
2: Wait, I was thinking there wasn't one after him, but no, Meredith Vieira,
1: Meredith
2: right?
1: Vieira.
2: Is there another one after that?
1: There may have been one
2: more. Is it still on?
1: No, it's officially done. Okay. But there we go. Okay. Question number 2, Chris. In 2021, who was the sexiest man alive, according to people?
2: Oh, God.
1: Was it Paul Rudd or was it Blake Shelton, 2021?
2: Oh, choices. Yeah. And you know what? Because of those choices, I know. Because I'm a fan of the cute ones, not the hot ones. Now, remember this, because I think Paul Rudd is so cute. So, Paul Rudd.
1: Paul Rudd is correct.
2: And everybody was questioning that. And I was like, yes, I get it. He's
1: Blake
2: so cute.
1: Also was named Sexiest Man Alive. Don't
2: I
1: forget.
2: Love him, but he's like hot.
1: All right, question number 3, Chris. On what continent would you find the Andes Mountains?
2: Oh, God. I'm so not good at this, but I'm just going to pick a continent. Wait, the Andes Mountains.
1: Mm-hmm.
2: Oh, God, I'm not sure I know all the continents anymore. I did at one point when I needed them for the test.
1: There's 7, right?
2: Yes, I know that. Oh, God.
1: Name what?
2: A continent. South Africa. I know that's not right.
1: South Africa.
2: I know that's not right.
1: I think you merged a few things there.
2: Did I?
1: Africa's a continent.
2: Is it South Africa?
1: South America. What was you looking for? Holly guessed Europe, so you're both wrong. So we're tied 2-2 going into question 4.
2: I hate those geography questions.
1: Chris, in what time zone is Washington State?
2: Washington State. Pacific.
1: You both said Pacific, and you're both correct.
2: That's an easy one.
1: All right, so we're tied going into the final question. Chris, in what city do the Bills football team play?
2: The Bills, the Buffalo Bills. So
1: you said Buffalo. Holly was all over the place talking herself in and out of a few answers. Holly said Chicago. The correct answer is Buffalo.
2: Chicago's the Bears.
1: Chicago is the Bears.
2: Yeah.
1: Holly, that means today you lose by a score of 4-3.
2: It was close.
1: Can you give us that phrase of shame?
0: Yeah, I'm Holly, and I can't beat Chris.
2: I'm sorry to start your day like that.
1: We got some tickets to see Carly Rae Jepsen, the highly anticipated day and night tour when it comes to the Met Philadelphia, May 18th. 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
3: Let's take a look at the roads with PST Nation Traffic. Good morning, I am Joe. So we have a new accident northbound side of 95 as you head out of Center City. So we're much slower than normal. This is right after Academy Road, so we're slow Cotman all the way on up to that area. That is actually a building delay. It is blocking the left shoulder, so kind of a bad spot in the roadway for that to be. Southbound, same stretch, usual volume. The Willow Grove area, the PA Turnpike, slow this morning. Westbound, 343 up to 339. The good news is our New Jersey Highway, Route 1, 295, and the New Jersey Turnpike are all starting the day okay.
4: 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I'll play you one song, and then we'll do that. 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
1: I honestly think we found the dumbest criminal out there. 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
1: With Chris Joe on the Morning Show live across Jersey and PA. And I think all of Jersey and PA just heard your mic squeak there.
0: Yeah, I think if you don't draw attention to it.
1: I have to.
0: Stop drawing
1: somebody in their car
0: attention
1: is like, what was that?
0: Not going to touch it.
1: It's
0: now.
1: Not your
0: Listen,
1: bumper.
0: Do you use ChatGPT for like everything? I'm starting to use it seriously for everything. Well, I think we've just found the dumbest criminal out there. And you know what? He probably would have gotten away with his crime if he hadn't asked ChatGPT, how do I get away with my crime, basically.
1: Well, yeah. Okay.
0: Oh my what? God. So it was a Missouri college student who confessed to, like, I mean, stole cars, stole 17 cars. And he got into a little chat with ChatGPT and, you know, the cops have access to this, clearly.
1: Yeah.
0: And he asked, how do I get away with this? And the cops pulled it up and said, hello, busted.
1: We are.
0: Like he said, how do I minimize any chance of being connected to this crime? That's
1: and you
0: what
1: know,
0: he put in there.
1: I'm sure ChatGPT gave him the answers, but then, you know, that's in a record. That's in a database.
0: And you may want to space it out. Here's a little advice if you're going to do this. You may want to space it out a little bit. He got on ChatGPT 10 minutes after he vandalized and stole cars.
1: Yeah, that's going to be a way to learn that lesson
0: and
1: real
0: said,
1: quick.
0: Is there any way they could have known that it was me? Well, that's what he typed in. I mean, this guy, I'm telling you, stupidest criminal ever.
1: This falls under all the fears that when AI starts committing the crimes to kill us all, we're giving it all of how we're already so dumb.
0: The only thing I'm doing is looking for best prices of things and restaurant menus. And,
1: yeah.
0: I mean, come on, people. Let's be careful how we use ChatGPT.
1: Yours is more innocent than the rest of us, but this is how one day it's going to ultimately, you know, kill us all.
0: Oh, my God.

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1: It's got one of my favorites where you pick your parm. 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
2: Hey there, it's Chris, Joe, and the morning show.
3: So have you heard Chipotle has an official song, Chris? And it's made to sound just like Chipotle.
2: Does Chipotle need a song?
3: Well, I'll tell you what. They did it the correct way.
2: What is it a song about? The burritos?
3: Instead of using instruments, they used vegetables to produce the song. I know what you're
2: thinking. I don't understand this.
3: What does that sound like? Well, let's listen.
2: Sounds like a children's song.
3: A little bit.
2: Like something you'd be clapping to, I don't know, Miss Sue or Miss Amy or something.
3: Miss Rachel giving you that vibe? No, it was actually produced at
2: the... Does it have lyrics?
3: I'm not sure that it has lyrics.
2: Oh, it's just his music?
3: But they're using literal corn to make some of those sounds.
2: How do you... I don't get it.
3: The video is actually astonishing. The girl is blowing into corn the entire time.
2: Like a cob?
3: Like a cob of corn. And they recorded it at the same studio where the Beatles made their iconic album, Abbey Road Recording Studios.
2: This is interesting.
3: So this is what, you know...
2: What other vegetable makes an instrument besides corn?
3: They use corn, jalapeno as the trumpets, and lettuce for the percussion.
2: I think this is something we actually have to see to believe. I feel like it should be about sharing or something.
3: It does.
2: like a nursery school song.
3: It is giving a little bit of like Barney vibes, like, you know, clean up kind of vibes.
2: Yeah, exactly.

0: 94.5 PST. Hey there, it's Chris Joe in the morning show. We are out of here. Have a great day. Don't forget, we got another code for you coming up in just a few minutes, right at about 10 o'clock for 25 grand in your hand. And that's a wrap. Tomorrow, already halfway through the week.
1: Yes.
0: We'll get you through it.
1: We will.
0: So have a great day. Hope it goes quick for you. Mwah. Bye.
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94.5 PST. Your next shot at winning $25,000 coming up at 11. But because I have no chill, I feel like in the meantime, we need to debate this. 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

0: Since it is spooky season, I want to know, who do you think is the scariest horror movie villain? Lexi, what do you think?
1: Probably Jason.
0: Okay, why Jason?
1: Because he just doesn't give up.
0: Mm-hmm. Yeah, and he doesn't talk. He just goes straight into business. You know, he's like, I'm here to kill you. I don't have time for a conversation. I'm not explaining myself. You're just, you know.
1: Yeah, exactly.
0: All right, what do you think? Who is the scariest horror movie villain? I want to debate this, all right? Hit me up with the app. We'll talk about it.
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1: 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We need to hear these things. 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
1: 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A trending track from Taylor Swift going for you right now. Now, something else that's coming up for you later today at 3 o'clock. A way to just kind of zone out, wind down your workday. 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
9: And here's Heather with the weather.
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One more time. 215. Good luck and keep listening. Another code's coming your way right at 1 o'clock. But now we are going to get into Appy Hour. We're celebrating your lunch break and getting things started with a throwback. I know you love that. 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
2: 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But in the meantime, I want to hear what's your biggest fear since it's spooky season. Tell me and we'll talk in 10.

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1: What's going on? My name's Andy. Since we have a little extra time on our lunch breaks, let's talk about spooky things. Lexi, what is your biggest fear if you have to pick something?
2: Probably, I don't know, black cats freak me out.
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2: I'm not a cat person, unfortunately.
3: My heart just broke. I have a cat.
2: I know.
3: So I can't even trust you. You don't like any cat, really. So black cats, you actually believe in the superstition?
2: I do get superstitious about it, yes.
3: Okay, do you get superstitious about, like, ladders and, I don't know, if you spill salt and all that?
2: Yes, definitely.
3: Okay. All right. So what is your biggest fear? Hit me up in the app. I want to hear it.
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6: 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I'm old enough to be his grandfather. Will he be embarrassed to acknowledge me as his dad? 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
1: Nathan has taught me to embrace the moment. 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
0: 817. 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
1: It's normal. You can't agree on everything. It's not how life works. So tell me, what's something you and your partner never agree on? Like the TV being on at night. Hit me up in the app. We'll talk about this in 10 minutes.

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1: Brianna, what's something you and your husband never agree on?
2: We never agree on, like, when to do the laundry. And what I mean by that is he seriously thinks he should do it, like, every day and always have clean socks. Mm-hmm. And I'm, like, a once-a-weekend kind of person.
1: I'm a once-a-weekend kind of person, too. And I'll be perfectly honest with you. Our biggest problem with the laundry is, like, okay, we did the laundry, but now we have to put it away.
2: Yes. Baskets are good storage closets. It's fine.
1: Yeah. You know, my fiance does this thing where we'll wash the laundry, we'll put it in a basket, and then he'll dump all of the clothes onto the bed because he thinks it's going to force us to fold and hang up all the clothes. By the end of the night, they're still on the bed and we just put them back in the basket. And then every morning he goes and dumps them back on the bed. I'm like, why are you doing this? I don't want to.
2: Yes.
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1: 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She won that trip to see Miley Cyrus in LA at her sold out Hollywood Bowl show. 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You can win cool stuff like that. And you can win $25,000. 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
0: 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It's 211. That's 211. One more time, your code this hour, 211. 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
1: Do you believe in paranormal stuff? 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Is it real? What do you think? Tell me how you feel about this in the app, and we're going to talk in 10 minutes. 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
1: Question, do you believe in like paranormal activities or has anything creepy ever happened to you or strange? Angie, you said that yes, you have a story?
2: I know this sounds really weird.
1: Oh, I can't wait.
2: But when I was younger, I used to hear the doorbell before it actually rang. And I was like, oh, somebody's at the door. And my dad was like, yeah, no, nobody's there. Nobody's there. Don't be doing that.
1: So you were right. Is what you're saying, that someone was there. Okay, that's creepy.
2: Yeah, yeah. And my dad was like, yeah, no, you can't be doing that.
1: you're freaking me out, kid. So you feel like you have a little bit of a psychic ability. Can you still predict when someone is about to ring your doorbell?
2: Not the doorbell, but I have talked to many people that they're like, okay, well, my relationship or, you know, something that's going on in their life, I'm just like, oh, well, blah, blah, blah, blah, blah, blah. And I tell them what's going on and they're like, are you kidding me? You knew that? I'm like, I don't know. It's just something that I have, a little ability.
1: Cool. So you're very intuitive is basically what we're
2: looking at. I am. Yeah. I'm very intuitive.
1: Okay. Do you have any paranormal experiences you would like to share with me or anything like Angie just said? 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

94.5 PST. What's going on? My name's Andy. I am leaving you for the day. I'm sorry. But I have good news, too. We are just minutes away from getting into your music marathon. That'll help you get through work, I think. And we're also going to give you another shot at winning that $25,000. 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
1: in your hand. 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

0: 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Allie in Ben Salem, PA, you had something awesome happen to you today?
1: I was driving slow, and this guy was, like, losing his mind, like, beeping at me, trying to, like, get me to move. Whatever.
0: Right.
1: And so, like, he went by me and gave me the finger.
0: Ooh.
1: But then we ended up at the same light, waiting for the same light to change. So, you know what? Too bad, dude. Didn't really help, did it?
0: Watching people like that get so angry is the best feeling.
1: Yeah, so a little victory. It's pretty good. I know.

0: 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Thanks for hanging today, Matt Ryan Show. So, Brian in Cherry Hill, you had a great day, and then nothing happened afterwards. What's going on?
1: Yeah, this girl, Allie, she was really cool. I don't know, we had a great date, talked for hours. Like, it was really a connection. I could feel it.
0: But what happened? We're going to find out. Call Allie.

0: 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Brian in Cherry Hill, New Jersey, went on a date with Allie. They talked for hours. Usually when that happens, it's a good sign, but something happened because he got ghosted and has some questions, as you would imagine, and that's why we dig into things weekdays at 3:50 on a feature we like to call Ghosted. So, Brian, hang on the line. We're going to call Allie right now and see what is happening.
1: Hello?
0: Hi, yeah. Looking to talk to Allie, please.
1: Yes, this is Allie.
0: Allie, how's it going? This is Matt from The Matt Ryan Show. How are you?
1: Who's this?
0: I'm Matt Ryan from The Matt Ryan Show. You've heard of us, right? We're not that bad.
1: I'm sure I've put you on before, but what do you need from me?
0: So this is for real. We're not scamming you or anything. We have a feature called Ghosted Weekdays at 3:50 where people try to find out what happened, what went wrong on dates, and why people have ended up being ghosted.
1: Okay.
0: And Brian wants to know what happened between the two of you.
1: Isn't he gay?
0: Gay?
1: I mean, he was like talking about gardening and like, you know, I just got the sense that he was gay and I was like, I guess it's just like a platonic, like hanging out, like we're friends now.
0: Okay, Brian's on the phone with us. Dude, what's going on?
2: Yeah.
0: Obviously, we don't know each other very well. Are you gay?
2: I am not. No, I don't. There's nothing gay about gardening.
1: Yes, you are. Yes, you are.
2: Why would I go on a date with you if I was?
1: Because you're just looking for someone to hang out with and talk about gardening.
0: Allie, it's Matt stepping in here. Are we stereotyping a little bit here? What is that? Brian brings up flowers and automatically he's gay?
1: I guess not.
0: On the date, did you like him at all?
1: Yeah. If you're not gay, why didn't you make a move on me?
2: I mean, it was pretty early in the day. I don't know. It's more of like a date at night you'd do that. I don't know. It sounds stupid just as soon as I said it.
0: Obviously, there's some confusion here. Allie, does Brian get another chance? Does he get a redo?
1: Yeah. Why not?
0: We'll take a why not. There you go, Brian. Do you accept your second chance here?
2: Why not?
0: All right, you guys have each other's contacts. Good luck on date number two. Hopefully we cleared some things up a bit. This is Ghosted on the Matt Ryan Show. We'll do it again tomorrow at 3:50. And in less than 10 minutes, your chance at cash, $25,000 in your hand next.

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25: We are getting reports of an accident 130 northbound between 195 and Robbinsville Allentown Road. We've got the left lane block there. Traffic slow, working its way around. We've also got a second accident this afternoon in Bensalem, Bristol Pike southbound at 63. Traffic is going to be a little backed up as you work your way around that area too. I'm Doug B with your PST Nation traffic update.
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0: 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You tell me who it is, you go to the show. Here is today's secret celebrity.
1: Your mom.
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23: Emergency maintenance, 195 westbound at exit 5 has been cleared. Traffic still jammed up from the Jersey Turnpike at exit 6, though. We've also got the off-ramp partially blocked, 295 northbound near exit 40. That's due to an accident. Outside of that, not seeing

0: any major delays on the Jersey Turnpike or the Pennsylvania Turnpike right now. I'm Doug B with your PST Nation traffic update.
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3: Hey, would that be Christopher Walken?
1: No, it's not Christopher Walken. Appreciate that guess. Who is today's secret celebrity? Got an idea?
4: 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Is it Mike Myers?
1: It is not Funny Man Mike Myers. What do you think?
4: Hi. Is that Jelly Roll?
2: Your mom.
1: That is an accent, by the way, a British accent. Clue number one, this is one of the most, if not the most legendary British musician of all time. 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

0: 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Matt Ryan Show, we are live all over Jersey and PA. Friendly reminder, another chance to win 25 grand in your hand is coming up at 5 o'clock. Now we're trying to figure out who today's secret celebrity is for Chris Brown and Usher tickets, October 15th, MetLife Stadium, East Rutherford, New Jersey. Who is this?
1: Your man.
0: Your man is what they're saying with an accent. Clue number one, the most legendary British musician of all time. One of them, if not the most.
1: Your man.
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2: Is it Eric Clapton?
0: Eric Clapton's a great guess. Not who I'm looking for. Hi, who is today's secret celebrity?
2: Hi, is it Elton John?
0: Not Elton John either. Who could it be? Today's secret celebrity is...
2: Is it Paul McCartney?
0: Beatle Paul McCartney for the win. Yeah, what's your name?
2: Glennie.
0: And what town are you calling from?
2: Maine's Landing.
0: So yeah, he was on Jimmy Kimmel talking about the song he performed at Taylor Swift's wedding.
1: I Wanna Hold Your Hand.
3: Oh, that's great. That was her request, or she asked you to pick a song?
1: That was, yeah. And I said, you should, because she was on stage, I said, you should sing along, and you should sing it to your mom.
2: Oh, okay.
0: Most of us are just happy if we can afford a DJ. She got Paul McCartney, a Beatle, at her wedding.
2: That's really good. I care. That's really cool.
0: Hey, speaking of live music, you're checking out Chris Brown and Usher at MetLife Stadium October 15th.
2: Oh, my God. I'm so excited. Thank you.
0: Have fun, Taylor, now. Oh, and another secret celebrity and chance at Chris Brown and Usher tickets tomorrow at 4:25.

0: 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Matt Ryan Show live across Jersey and PA. Hope you're having a good one. Are you ready for Halloween? You're probably not even ready for Halloween. And Target is releasing its Bullseye Top Toys list for the holiday season for Christmas and Hanukkah. It's about 50 must-have toys, all kinds of ages, interests. Squishes are definitely in. There's a Barbie Dream House on here. And the prices are not insane. They really aren't. And think about it. When you win $25,000 just ahead at 5 o'clock, you can buy this entire list times 5. 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
2: Emergency maintenance, 195 westbound at exit 5 has been cleared. Traffic still jammed up from the Jersey Turnpike at exit 6, though. We've also got the off-ramp partially blocked, 295 northbound near exit 40. That's due to an accident. Outside of that, not seeing any major delays on the Jersey Turnpike or the Pennsylvania Turnpike right now. I'm Doug B. with your PST Nation traffic update.
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Carly Rae Jepsen is back. 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

KXT, your number one hit music station. How's it going? Matt Ryan Show, live across Jersey and PA. Hope you're having a good one. NIQ, spent Christmas with the Jonas Brothers. We've got your tickets coming up at 5:25. Nearly impossible question is just ahead. Hang on.

0: 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It's Matt Ryan's Nearly Impossible Question. Let the games begin.
1: 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Welcome to the NIQ. I've got those Jonas Brothers tickets for you. Prudential Center in Newark, New Jersey, December 22nd. I checked today.

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12: All right, no major issues on the Jersey Turnpike or the Pennsylvania Turnpike in either direction right now. One north, one south for the most part. You're looking good there as well. Two accidents, though. 95 southbound at exit 37. The shoulder is blocked. You're going to be jammed up from exit 39. And then we've got an accident on 413 northbound, southbound at Bristol Pike. That's in Bristol Township. You're going to be moving slow there. I'm Doug B. with your PST Nation Traffic Update.
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14: 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Good luck.

0: 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Nearly impossible question going on right now. Most people do this for the first time every day by 10 a.m. and it is saying something. Figure it out. You're seeing the Jonas Brothers live. 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
1: Hi, is it saying I'm tired?
0: I'm tired. It's a great guess, but not what I'm looking for. NIQ.
1: Hi, saying hello.
0: Hello. Incorrect. Sorry. Hi, NIQ.
1: Is it I love you? Like you, when you're on the way out or saying it to your kids?
0: Right. Makes sense. Not what we're looking for this time. Most people do this for the first time every day by 10 a.m. It is saying something. And hint number two, you say more of these if you're having a bad morning. Call 609-243-9778.

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0: Yes, it is. And most people do this for the first time every day by 10 a.m. Clue number one, it is saying something. And clue number two, you say more of these if you're having an especially bad morning. We've got Joe Bros tickets up for grabs. 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
2: Yeah, is it saying like,
0: not even a word, that's a noise. Love that guess though, clever. High NIQ.
2: Is it saying a swear word?
0: Where the are my keys?
2: Oh my God, did I get it?
0: You got it.
2: Oh my God, I'm excited. Yay! I'm not going to curse on air. I don't think I can do that.
0: What's your name?
2: Maria.
0: Hey, Maria, what town are you from?
2: Delmar.
0: So, yeah, most people do this for the first time every day by 10 a.m. It's dropping some kind of curse.
2: I may be guilty of that myself.
0: What's your go-to swear? Go ahead. I'll believe
2: it. Oh, no.
0: Ooh, that's a good one. Jonas Brothers tickets, we got them for you December 22nd. Their show at Prudential Center in Newark. You and a guest are going.
2: Yay, thank you so much.
0: Maria with a potty mouth. Have fun at the show. We've got more Joe Bros tickets for you tomorrow at 525, a brand new NIQ right here.
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16: All right, no major issues on the Jersey Turnpike or the Pennsylvania Turnpike in either direction right now. One north, one south for the most part. You're looking good there as well. Two accidents, though. 95 southbound at exit 37. The shoulder is blocked. You're going to be jammed up from exit 39. And then we've got an accident on 413 northbound, southbound at Bristol Pike. That's in Bristol Township. You're going to be moving slow there. I'm Doug B. with your PST Nation traffic update.
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1: Melissa is one of our Daily Cash winners for 25 grand in your hand. 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

0: 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Hi, I'm Matt. And Allie, you had something wild happen today?
1: I was driving slow, and this guy was, like, losing his mind, like, beeping at me, trying to, like, get me to move. I don't, whatever.
0: Right.
1: And so, like, he went by me and gave me the finger. Ooh. But then we ended up at the same light,
0: yes,
1: waiting for the same light to change. So, you know what? Too bad, dude. Didn't really help, did it?
0: Watching people like that get so angry is the best feeling.
1: Yeah, so a little victory. It's pretty good.

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5: 94.5 PST, RWJ Hamilton Traffic.
6: We've got reports of an accident on the Pennsylvania Turnpike on the westbound side between exits 351 and 343. You've got the shoulder blocks. Traffic is moving slow. Also, Busselton Pike northbound, southbound, we've got an accident. 132, traffic being diverted around the incident area at Ruth Street. We've got some emergency maintenance. 195 eastbound at exit 5. The left shoulder is closed. And we've got an accident, Street Road eastbound, westbound in Warrington. That's causing some delays. I'm Doug B. with your PST Nation traffic update.
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Rae Jepsen is back. 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
13: We've got reports of an accident on the Pennsylvania Turnpike on the westbound side between exits 351 and 343. You've got the shoulder blocks. Traffic is moving slow. Also, Busselton Pike northbound, southbound, we've got an accident. 132, traffic being diverted around the incident area at Ruth Street. We've got some emergency maintenance, 195 eastbound at exit 5. The left shoulder is closed. And we've got an accident, Street Road eastbound, westbound in Warrington. That's causing some delays. I'm Doug B. with your PST Nation traffic update.
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0: 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Oh, yeah. Pop Crush Nights.
1: Tattoo tourism. That's a new word. Tattoo tourism. Okay. It's kind of fun to say. Tattoo tourism.
2: Sounds like a disease, but I'm here for it.
1: Well, it's weirdly kind of a disease. So this is sweeping the nation, and people who are traveling now are starting to pick up tattoos instead of, I don't know, doilies or keychains or magnets. Donnie, yeah. I feel like if I know anybody who has traveled and got a tattoo at their destination, it would be you.
2: Yeah, 1,000%. I'm actually cool with this because if you're on a group trip and everybody's like, oh my gosh, you're drunk probably. Let's all get a tattoo together. And so you just do it. I have done that. And so I'm here for it. Tattoo-rism. And first of all, where's that magnet at that Granny brought you last time? Show me. I'm with you right now in your car. Look at your keychain. Is that magnet from wherever Sioux Falls? Is that there? No. Where is it? But it's under the floorboard.
1: It is. It's either under the floorboard or it's literally underneath of your refrigerator.
2: Yes. And while you're down there, clean under your refrigerator. It's nasty.

0: Move over, Becky, with the good hair. Taylor Swift is moving into your territory with Mousy Blonde.
1: Mousy. What? That's a color?
0: Yeah. Mm-hmm. It's autumn's hottest color, thanks to Taylor Swift. Here's the thing. We've got a hairier situation than Mousy Blonde. As much as I don't like it, we got to talk about something. What's coming at you next?
1: I literally just got my unibrow waxed.
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2: All right, off air, we were talking about hair, wild hairs, crazy hairs, and landing strips. If that's what you're listening to tonight, welcome to the show.
3: Did you have that saying growing up? It's like you get a wild hair up your...
2: Yeah, what? You?
3: That's only a Southern thing. That has to only be a Southern thing. Because I've said it here in LA and people are like, what in God's creation is that? I'm like, you've never heard that saying? I've got a wild hair up my... What? That's a normal saying. That's on my granny's tombstone. It's just a weed, not a hair.
2: That is such a Southern saying. I love it. Short bobs. Mm-hmm. They're going to be trending this fall. Long bangs. I don't even know what that is. Like a long bang, like down your jawline so you can't see. I don't know. Whatever that is. The thing that I'm excited about is lots of volume. I am thinking about getting a perm. Should I do it? Let me know. Hit me up in the DMs on the Pop Crush app. Donnie, your thoughts?
3: Ooh, no. Don't get a perm. It fried your hair. Like, perm, it's one of the most damaging things to your hair. And then you have to upkeep it. Because if you get it blow dry at once, you're going to straighten it out. And then perms are also like $400.
2: Oh, yeah. Then I'm not getting a perm. What is the new boy hairstyle thing? You've got it going on right now, kind of. Like this tousled look.
3: Yeah, it's called seasonal depression.
2: Oh, okay.
3: That's the new dude. I wake up, don't feel like it. I'm mad I woke up. And this is the hair you get. Seasonal depression. Ask your barber.

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1: If you had to have a celebrity group text, who would be in the group text?
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1: 100%.
2: Kelly Clarkson, because she'd be the friend who would actually never really respond, even though she's read all of it, but she's just too busy to respond, which I love. Ooh, and then last but not least, like Bunny XO, because she's nuts.
1: Oh, 1,000%. Can I just join your group text? Can we bring Teddy Swims into it?
2: I love that.

0: 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It took 3 hours. And I was sweating the entire time thinking that my computer was going to crash and fail because, I don't know, trauma.
1: Yeah, I panic about everything. I overlook. That's why I had to start LexPro because all day I just sit here and I'm like, oh my God.

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